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2: A heat warning is still in effect for Sarnia Lambton. Sunny and hot today, a high of 37, 45 with the humidity. Clear tonight, winds out of the west becoming light, a low of 24. Mainly sunny tomorrow, slight chance of showers, risk of a thunderstorm as well. High of 32, feeling like 39. Mix of sun and cloud Thursday, slight chance of showers, a high of 31.
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0: Hi, it's Cordell with your entertainment news. Well, word is Adam Driver is going to be cast as Magneto in the new X-Men movies and appearances, including the new Avengers movie, which they say is going to run about 2 hours and 45 minutes. Jason Aldean revealed his oldest daughter, Keely, secretly got married a year ago. When asked if he's ready to be a granddad, he said, absolutely not. Luke Combs' concert in Sweden broke an attendance record with over 60,000 people showing up at the show. A total of over 270,000 are expected for his 3 dates at Wembley Stadium in England. A drunk guy dancing in the crowd was invited up on stage at Luke Bryan's recent concert, and he stole the show with his dance moves. Luke Bryan enjoyed the experience so much, he told the guy this.
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0: Jelly Roll says that he's been finding himself occasionally stress eating, and it's ruining his weight loss.
2: I'm like a drug addict. You can't eat that, because if I eat one, I'll eat two. It's like the taste of blood. So those are the days you got to give yourself grace. The problem is, it's okay to have a bad meal. It's okay to have a bad day. You can't have two of them in a row.
0: And Thomas Rhett teamed up with Niall Horan at a show the other day to cover Ella Langley's Choosin' Texas. And Thomas Rhett teamed up with Niall Horan at a show the other day to cover Ella Langley's Choosin' Texas.

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2: The weather.
3: Mainly clear skies on a light west wind, low 24 degrees. Mainly sunny Wednesday, the chance of afternoon showers and the risk of a thunderstorm, local smoke in the afternoon, high 34, the humidex reaching 43, and mainly sunny skies on Thursday, high 31.
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opened up his case and he said, "I'll start this show." And fire flew from his fingertips as he rosined up his bow. And he pulled the bow across the strings and it made an evil hiss. And then a band of demons.

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